0: describe like one specific human trait like a woman could have. What would you like in a woman?
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This is me.

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1: Steven Marley, let them know what time it is.
2: We came here to party, we came here to dance. You know that you're my girl, damn right I'm your man. This night going too good.

on a warm summer's evening, on a train bound for nowhere, I met up with a gambler. We were both too tired to sleep, so we took turns of staring

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2: Prende tu radio en tu smartphone. Con Ultra 102.9, descarga nuestra app. Disponible en iOS, Android y Roku.